0: 您正在收看的是凤凰卫视。
1: In troubling times, we need to be mindful of the questions we ask in this world. In case godlike technology gives solutions we don't want, what will AI do in the future?
2: AI 浪潮席卷，贫富差距再拉警戒线。
3: The first time in human history, it's eliminating highly qualified white-collar professionals. That's going to have a profound effect.
2: 中国机器人占全球半壁江山，飞速发展或与人口老化有关。中国日均词源调用量突破140万亿，背后依靠哪些硬件
4: ？You know, as you know, China is the second largest technology market in the world.And it is also growing very quickly.
2: 中国从电力转成算力出口，东数西算，引领 AI 未来。
5: This happens not only because of the work of an individual entrepreneur or of a genius tech leader or maybe of an engineer, but it is an infrastructure that was ready by the country.
2: 卫星图观，中美算力海外布局，暗战或已升级。中国卫星公司如何在情报界一鸣惊人？立体解读，面对美国信息霸权，中国科技又如何破局？

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7: With the heart, you'll discover something truly unique. CGTN, see the difference.
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